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0: If you're like me, you like to get things done. 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Hi, I'm Mark Gregston with Parenting Today's Teens. Psalms 46:1 tells us God is our refuge and strength, an ever-present help in trouble. 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
2: Have you ever watched June bugs? 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One was crawling in the dirt, and whenever it found a leaf, a stick, or a mound of dirt, it plowed into it until it was pushing this huge pile of stuff on its way. I'm thinking this beetle has wings. How come it doesn't just fly wherever it wants to go?
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0: This is Max Lucado. On the wall of a concentration camp, a prisoner carved the following words. I believe in the sun even though it doesn't shine. I believe in love even when it isn't shown. I believe in God even when he doesn't speak. What hand could have cut such conviction? What eyes could have seen good in such horror? There's only one answer. Eyes that chose to see the unseen. Paul wrote in 2 Corinthians 4:18, we set our eyes not on what we see, but what we cannot see. What we see will last only a short time, but what we cannot see will last forever. We can see either the hurt or the healer. Mark it down. God knows you and I are blind. He knows living by faith and not by sight doesn't come naturally. He will help us accept his help. Either live by facts or see by faith. This is Max Lucado.
1: 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Joy Worship.

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0: This is a Love Language Minute with Dr. Gary Chapman. A listener writes, Gary, can a person's occupation determine their love language?
1: I don't think our occupation determines our love language, but I do think that people with certain love languages will fare better in certain work situations. That is, if we feel appreciated in the workplace, that is, if the people around us are speaking our appreciation language, which is very similar to the love language, the work climate is positive and we're likely to be very good and very effective in what we're doing. If we don't feel appreciated in the workplace, however, I think we tend to do mediocre work. So the concept of the love languages has an impact in the workplace, but I don't think that the workplace determines our love language.
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0: 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We say all the time that what kids need most is a strong, married mom and dad. The best thing you can do for your kids is to put your marriage first.
2: 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Keeping your marriage happy and strong is the leg up your kids need most. And when those priorities line up, your relationship with the Lord, your marriage, and then the kids, you will find your family life is blessed.
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0: You are valuable just because you exist. Remember that the next time some trickster tries to hang a bargain basement price tag on your self-worth. This is Max Lucado. Just think about the way Jesus honors you and smile. I do. I smile because I know I don't deserve a love like that. None of us do. When you get right down to it, any contribution any of us makes is pretty puny. All of us, even the purest of us, deserves heaven about as much as that crook on the cross did. It makes me smile to think that there's a grinning thief walking the golden streets of heaven who knows more about grace than 1,000 theologians. No one else would have given the thief on the cross a prayer, but in the end, that is all he had, and in the end, that's all it took. No wonder they called Jesus a Savior. This is Max Lucado.
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0: For some people, the loudest expression of love is a gift.
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0: This is Today's Single Christian, and I'm Lena Ebuchamra. It's easier to ask for forgiveness than to ask for permission. Ever heard that before? I bet David didn't think of that on the day God confronted him about Bathsheba. David had skipped the war. He was bored. He looked out his window and saw Bathsheba. Now, this is where he could have asked for permission of God, of Nathan, of his other wise men, and we'd have guessed what he would have been told. Instead, David moved forward not seeking permission until he was stopped in his tracks and had to ask for forgiveness. And oh, the pain, oh, the consequences of his sin. If only he had stopped long enough to ask for permission instead of waiting to ask for forgiveness. We all love to flirt with sin and make exceptions for our actions, but sooner or later, God confronts us and asks us to repent. What if today we stopped and asked for permission before jumping into sin? We might be spared a whole lot of pain. For more, visit todayssinglechristian.com.
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Jesus Culture with Tim Hughes. Joy Worship, good morning. I'm glad you're listening this morning. Let me remind you how incredibly loved you are. Lord, we give you today, direct our steps today on this beautiful Monday. Show us, Lord, people who need to hear the hope. And I thank you, Lord, for just opening up opportunities to bring life to the people around us. Rest on us. Maverick City, Joy Worship.

God so loved the world that he gave his one and only son, that if you would believe in him, you won't perish. You'll have eternal, everlasting life. John 3:16, God so loves you that he gave us Jesus, that if we would believe, trust, and cling to, rely on him, we won't perish. We'll have everlasting life. It's a truth today.

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1: I remember a time when the Colts were preparing for the college draft and needed to choose between two defensive players. One was big, strong, and dominant on the field. The other had great speed but was undersized. Both were exceptional college players. Yet we had some questions about the first player's attitude and commitment. So we brought in three of his college teammates and asked each of them, if we brought you here, which of your teammates would you want to have on our team as well? None of them named the player we were considering. We ended up drafting the second player, and he was a good choice. When you're selfless, you'll earn the respect of your teammates.
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2: 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He is everything that you need. Joy Worship.

Song of the Saints, Phil Wickham. Joy, worship, good morning. For by grace we've been saved through faith, and this is not of our own doing, for it is a gift of God, not because of works, lest any man should boast. Ephesians 2:8-9.

God, I'm so grateful for you. Aren't you grateful for him today? Elevation Worship on Joy Worship. Good morning. New mercy today. This is the day the Lord's made. We're choosing today to rejoice, to be glad in it. Speaking Jesus, here's Charity Gale.

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Elevation Worship on Joy Worship. Well, today, as we are in the UK with 43 intercessors and prayer folks on a mission trip, yesterday we were on the Isle of Iona. Iona was established by Columba in 560s around there. They actually preserved the gospel in the Dark Ages. The Book of Kells, they believe, was written there. And there's just layers and layers of prayer from generations. 48 kings and nobles buried there. And so we spent the day on the island. We worshiped and just walked and listened and loved people well. It was just a beautiful, beautiful time. Today, we're headed to David Livingstone's home and to a special place in Glasgow, where Whitfield preached to 30,000 people without amplification. So I'll tell you more about that and share some quotes in a little bit. Joy Worship.

Joy worship. John Wesley once said, "I continue to dream and pray about a revival of holiness in our day that moves forth in mission and creates authentic community in which each person can be unleashed through the empowerment of the Spirit to fulfill God's creational intentions." I've always loved that quote from John Wesley.

0: Some moms and dads feel like complete failures. What happened to those innocent days when the kids were compliant and fun to be around? Today, the teens are angry and messing up big time. Hi, I'm Mark Gregston with Parenting Today's Teens. There's a great story in the 16th chapter of Acts where Paul and Silas, after being beaten and thrown in jail for preaching the gospel, were actually singing praise songs. At midnight, at the darkest moment, they chose to worship God. Paul and Silas can model something profound for the mom and dad who feels trapped and disheartened. Though your circumstances are hard and confusing, it's the praise and worship at midnight that brings everything into focus. My friend, even in your darkest moments, don't lose heart. God is in control.
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2: 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He is everything that you need. Joy Worship.

Joy Worship. Good morning. Let me remind you today, everyone who is born of God overcomes the world. This is the victory that has overcome the world, even our faith. 1 John 5:4.

Walking by faith, the church will sing. I love that. Choosing to sing. We're the church. It's not the building. It's you and I singing together, worshiping together. Here's Brian and Katie Torwalt.

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sons and daughters. Joy, worship, good morning. So good to be with you this morning. Hope and encouragement, sharing life, honoring Jesus over the airwaves. It's Joy Worship. That's just what we get to do. So in the mornings, I surround myself with my Bible and devotionals and a cup of coffee and just get to hang out with you. 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

the perfect love of Jesus. Joy Worship, I pray that you'd encounter that perfect love, that beautiful love that he has for you that's beyond description, right? He loves you. He loves you. He loves you. Lots of good music to share with you today. Turn it up. You can sing along with the radio. We'll take time out and pray together. Prayer line's always here, 877-800-PRAY.

0: This is Max Lucado. Value is now measured by two criteria, appearance and performance. Where does that leave the ugly or uneducated? What hope does that offer the unborn child, the aged, the handicapped? Not much at all. We become nameless numbers on mislaid lists. This is man's value system, but it's not God's. His plan is much brighter. In God's book, man is heading somewhere. He has an amazing destiny. We're being prepared to walk down the church aisle and become the bride of Christ. We're going to live with Him, share the throne with Him. We count. We're valuable. Jesus' love does not depend on what we do for Him. If there was anything that Jesus wanted everyone to understand, it was this. A person is worth something simply because he is a person. That's why Jesus treated people the way he did. You have value simply because you are. You are His.
1: The great missionary, the promise of peace. He is everything that you need. Joy Worship.

Million Saints with Meredith Andrews. Joy Worship. I'm Michelle. Well, this is an interesting story. One New Year's Day during the Tournament of Roses parade, a beautiful float suddenly sputtered and quit. The problem? It ran out of gas. So the whole parade was held up till someone was able to get a gas can and fill that tank with gas again. Amusingly, though, the float that ran out of gas was the Standard Oil Company float, which has vast resources of oil, and its truck ran out of gas. Often, we who have the Holy Spirit within us, we're the ones with that well of salvation who fail to drink from that never-ending flow of the fullness of God. He invites you into the more. Drink deeply daily. Don't rely on yesterday or the day before or what God gave you. He has more for you today. Oh, Lord, help us to be a hungry people for more. I thank you that there's always more. How grateful we are for that. Father, there's some people that really need a touch. You know who they are. Minister life and wholeness. Cancer-free bodies, good test results, restoration, freedom from addiction, God, healing of marriages. Oh, how we need you. We cling to you. Father, for mercy for America, for your truth, for your justice, for life, God, we need you so badly. We love you. We're grateful that we can be your kids. Would you direct our steps as we step into this beautiful season? We need you. In Jesus' name. Amen.

Wherever you find yourself, on your way to work, a morning walk, or just living life, He is with you. This is Joy Worship.

Joy Worship. Good morning. I'm Michelle. Surely God is my salvation. I will trust and not be afraid. The Lord himself is my strength and my defense. He has become my salvation. Isaiah 12:2.

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Mary Elevation Rhythm on Joy Worship. In J.R. Tolkien's book, The Hobbit, Bilbo Baggins lives in this lovely burrow at Bag End on Hobbiton Hill until one fateful day when Gandalf arrives and says to him, "There's more to you than you know." Bilbo's heritage on his father's side was the easygoing nature of most hobbits. But on his mother's side, he hailed from the Took clan, ancient defenders of the Shire. Gandalf sensed that there was a Tookish thirst for adventure beating secretly in the heart of gentle Bilbo Baggins. Something Tookish woke up inside of him. He wished to go and see great mountains and hear the pine trees and the waterfalls and explore caves and wear a sword instead of a walking stick. God would say to us today, there is more to you than you know. He understands our desire for comfort and conformity, the predictable, comfortable life. But God is calling you deeper. He's calling you deeper today. One of Tolkien's friends, C.S. Lewis, they used to walk together in the Tullymore Forest, and Tolkien would share his faith with C.S. Lewis. But I think about the line in the Chronicles of Narnia, "Further up and further in, Aslan's calling, further up and further in." And I believe that God is saying that to us today. There is more, further up and further in, my friend.

Chase Wagner, he's just that good. Joy Worship, good morning. So today on our mission trip, we visited David Livingstone's home before he was launched out into Africa. What you might not know is he felt a calling to Africa, and his denomination wanted him to stay and serve in the UK. But he went because of that burning, and there's great stories of David Livingstone. I'm going to share a couple of his quotes in just a bit. But when he died, there was a fight about where to bury his heart. Before they shipped off his body, they wanted to bury him in England. You know, he's in Westminster Abbey. But the couple of his converts broke in and they cut out his heart and pried open the casket, cut out his heart. So if you go to Westminster, which is where we were last week, there's a monument. Here lies the body of David Livingstone. It talks about all of his accolades. But if you go to this little village in the northwest section of Tanzania, there's a tree with a hand-carved sign. It says, here lies the heart of David Livingstone. He was with us in life. And he'll be with us always. Where would they bury your heart?

0: I fear not having kids. I fear taking risks, and I fear a life of safety. You get the gist, and maybe you fear like me, too. Look, I know that 366 times in His Word, God tells us not to fear, and no doubt, we need the reminder daily. Just check how many days a year I spend in fear. I need each and every one of His do not fears. But lately, I've decided to fight it. I'm resolved to live in the freedom Jesus paid for me to experience. I'm choosing a three-step strategy to fight fear. First, I'm naming the fear as specifically as I can. Then I'm identifying the lie surrounding the fear. And lastly, I'm replacing the lie with the truth of God's promises. When I do that, I can almost feel the fear fall off my shoulders. For more, visit todayssinglechristian.com.
1: Our glorious treasure, our calling King. He is everything that you need. Joy Worship.

Hello, worship. You're a faithful God. That's who you are. I love that. Joy worship. Let me share some quotes from David Livingstone. Dr. Livingstone, I presume. If a commission by an earthly king is considered an honor, how can a commission by a heavenly king be considered a sacrifice? And then his prayer was, God, send me anywhere. Only go with me. Lay any burden on me. Only sustain me. And sever any tie in my heart except the tie that binds my heart to yours. And then, I like this one too. I'm sorry, I could just keep reading. I'd rather be in the heart of Africa in the will of God than on the throne of England out of the will of God. David Livingstone. So we got to visit his home today just before he was launched out to Africa. Pretty amazing. Outside of Glasgow, Scotland. So yeah, tomorrow we fly to Bristol, England. And I'll tell you a little bit more about that tomorrow morning. Here's Shane and Shane.

We cling to the cross. Seth Schleter with Matt Maher. Isn't that beautiful? Let's do it. Let's cling to the cross today. Joy, worship, have a beautiful day. Look for opportunities to be joy, to share hope, to share life with the people that you meet.

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It's Elevation Rhythm right there on Joy Worship. Well, off we go into, well, we're heading towards Memorial Day weekend later this week. Thank you for worshiping with us here at Joy Worship today. 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
1: In my book, The Soul of a Team, S-O-U-L is an acronym, and the S stands for selflessness, which is defined as putting individual needs aside for the good of the team. In 2007, just before my final season as a head coach, the Colts drafted Anthony Gonzalez, a wide receiver from Ohio State. Because he wouldn't complete his studies until June, Anthony was unable to make off-season practices and minicamp. Not wanting his new teammate to miss out, Peyton Manning drove 3 hours to Columbus, Ohio twice a week so he could spend an hour going over the playbook with Anthony and another hour and a half throwing to him. He sacrificed his own time because that's what the Colts needed to be successful.
0: Tony Dungy, best-selling author of The Soul of a Team, from Tyndale House. 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
2: 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He is everything that you need. Joy Worship.

That's Gateway Worship on Joy Worship. Thank you for listening to Joy Worship today. Thank you for letting others know that we exist. There's a 24/7 worship channel available. I'm going to share with you in just about 15 minutes, just kind of it has just been the theme of this year that God has been impressing upon me. It's just one line that just keeps coming up over and over. I'll share that with you in just a bit. Here's Matt Boswell, Matt Papa.

All right, so Phil Wickham on Joy Worship. I am JR. A big theme for me this year just has been taking God at His word. It started on a Christmas Eve service where I just felt the Holy Spirit whispering, you know all these things, but putting it into practice is a completely different game. And that all comes down to taking God at His word. When He says something, do I really believe it? I can say it to anybody. I can say it through a microphone to, you know, people all over the world. Saying it doesn't mean anything. Believing it and taking God at His word and putting it into practice is where the rubber meets the road. That's where the peace comes. That's where the joy comes, is if He says this, do I really take it to heart? Do I really stand upon it? Or was it just something nice to hear? Was it something that gave me comfort for a moment? But all of a sudden, when I find myself in a situation and I panic and I freak out and I run and I don't trust and I fear, I'm not taking God at His word. Thankfully, He is not standing over me with a hammer just waiting to come down. He knows that we are from dust. If you need prayer today, reach out 877-800-PRAY.

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Bethel right there on Joy Worship. Great to be with you. Hope you had a great weekend as we head towards the Memorial Day weekend. I do want to remind you, Joy Worship is on Instagram and Facebook as well. We'd love to connect with you.

0: As a part of my ministry, I fly all over the country to meet with families who need help. And one thing I've learned at 35,000 feet in the air is that the ride can be turbulent at times. Hi, I'm Mark Gregston with Parenting Today's Teens. You know the feeling. The bumps start coming, you're getting jostled around in your seat, and the captain tells you what you already knew. 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Let me reassure you, sometimes the bumpy ride isn't the one we choose for ourselves, but it's exactly the one God chose for you. So be sure to fasten your seatbelt and hang on. God is working His perfect plan in you.
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0: All right, Thrive Worship, thanks so much for hanging out with us today. I am JR. Hope you had a wonderful weekend. Let's check in with my son Boston here to share God's word with us from the pantry at home.
1: Hey, this is Boston from today's scripture verse, Colossians 3, verse 12. Therefore, as God's chosen people, holy and dearly loved, clothe yourselves with compassion, kindness, humility, gentleness, and patience. Colossians 3, verse 12. Back to you, Dad.

0: In the evening when I close my eyes, you're still the only one I want to cling to. You're the last thought on my
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Please remember, we are on Instagram and Facebook. 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And you can click like or follow. Great way to be encouraged by God's word. Also a way to find out about worship shows maybe that are coming to the Southeast. 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But again, search Joy Worship. You'll find us there. Cody Carnes,

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1: 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In fact, when you're faced with fire in your relationship with your husband or your wife, press into it and embrace it as an opportunity to change for the better.
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3: 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Joy Worship.

Hi, CC Winans, Come Jesus Come on Joy Worship. We're going to pray together in just a bit. I got a bit of God's word I want to share with you as well. But please know prayer is available for you today. 877-800-PRAY.

0: All right, the Torwaltz on Joy Worship. I was enamored this morning by Psalm 145. I want to share with you here today a psalm of David, a psalm of praise. I will exalt you, my God, the King. I will praise your name forever and ever. Every day I'll praise you and extol your name forever and ever. Great is the Lord and worthy of praise. His greatness no one can fathom. One generation commends your works to another. They tell of your mighty acts. They speak of the glorious splendor of your majesty, and I will meditate on your wonderful works. They tell of the power of your awesome works, and I will proclaim your great deeds. They celebrate your abundant goodness and joyfully sing of your righteousness. The Lord is gracious. The Lord God is compassionate. He is slow to anger, and he is rich in love. The Lord is good to all. He has compassion on all he has made. All your works praise you, Lord. Your faithful people extol you. They will tell of the glory of your kingdom and speak of your might, so that all people may know of your mighty acts and the glorious splendor of your kingdom. Your kingdom is an everlasting kingdom, and your dominion endures through all generations. The Lord is trustworthy in all he promises, and he's faithful in all he does. The Lord God upholds all who fall and lifts up all who are bowed down. The eyes of all look to you, God, and you give them their food at their proper time. You open your hand and satisfy the desires of every living thing. The Lord is righteous in all his ways. He's faithful in all he does. The Lord is near to all who call on him, to all who call on him in truth. Last paragraph, he fulfills the desires of those who fear him. He hears their cries and saves them. The Lord God watches over all who love him, but all the wicked he will destroy. My mouth will speak in praise of the Lord. Let every creature praise his holy name forever and ever. Psalm 145. God, we give you honor, praise, and glory today. Great is your name. You are worthy of our worship and adoration today, God. I don't know where David was when he wrote these things, God, whether he was in a field or he was king or he was on a mountaintop. But we read his words thousands of years later, and they still apply. Wherever we are today, whether we're in traffic, whether we're at home dealing with great loss or suffering, whether in moments of triumph or joy, you are worthy of praise, and we exalt the name of the Lord our God, the one true living God. We invite you, Holy Spirit, into our day. Would you come and help us recall the word of God today? And Jesus, I pray that at some point for each and every one of us today, we would see you or know you more or better. Bring us revelation, we ask, God. Expand our awe of you, that we would be changed in your presence. We would be changed as our wisdom and our awe.
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One of the biggest songs that came out in 2025. Phil Wickham right there. What an awesome God. Cover of the late Rich Mullins. Awesome God. If you need prayer today, we have a prayer line. It's callable. It's textable. 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Here is Tom.

0: positive you.
1: This is Max Lucado. Grace defines you. Society labels you like a can on an assembly line, stupid, unproductive. But as grace infiltrates, criticism disintegrates. You know you aren't who they say you are. You are who God says you are. Spiritually alive, heavenly positioned, seated with Him in the heavenly realms, one with Jesus Christ. Of course, not all labels are negative. Some people regard you as clever, successful, but it doesn't compare with being seated with Him in the heavenly realms. You see, God creates the Christian's resume. Grace defines who you are. The parent you can't please is as mistaken as the doting uncle you can't disappoint. People hold no clout. Only God does. Listen, God wrote your story. He cast you in His drama. You hang as God's work of art, a testimony in His gallery of grace. According to Him, you are His. Period.
2: 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Joy Worship.

Bethel, and that is going to wrap it up for me today. Have a great rest of your Monday. I'll be over on the Joy FM side today, 3 to 7 Eastern over on the Joy FM. 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

So sometimes that worship is easy because everything is going really well. But what about in those seasons when maybe it's not? Hey there, I'm Amanda on Joy Worship. What does it look like to make that choice that no matter what we're going through today, we will look for those things that have gone right instead of all the things that have gone wrong? We will look for those opportunities to see the grace and the goodness of God, even if we're walking through a difficult season. Here's Jay Walker's This Is Silence on Joy Worship.

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Thanks so much for spending some time with Joy Worship this afternoon. My name is Amanda. Definitely an exciting season for so many of our students. Our daughter graduates on Thursday. Kind of hard to believe. Just yesterday, she was getting on that bus going to kindergarten, and it won't be too long before we move her into her college dorm. Here's Elevation Rhythm. It's Sing of Your Love on Joy Worship.

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0: Jesus said, "Love the Lord your God with all your heart, with all your soul, and with all your mind." Why would you want to love God? The Apostle John said, "We love God because He first loved us." Some time ago, I began a study of the various ways in which God expresses His love to us. 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God knows you, and He chooses to speak your love language.
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2: 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He is everything that you need. Joy Worship.

upper room that is called Consider Him on Joy Worship. Hey, I'm Amanda. Do you remember that song that kind of pops up, that right song at the right time? This next song is that song for me. I went through a really, really difficult time about 7 years ago. And man, I needed the reminder.

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that grace extended to us means we get to enjoy so many things we don't deserve. Hey, I'm Amanda. On Joy Worship, there is a difference between grace and mercy. Grace means we get all of these things that are so, so good, even though we did nothing to earn them. And mercy means we don't get that punishment that we do deserve because of the sacrifice that Jesus made for us. Here's Elevation Worship.

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Thanks so much for spending some time with Joy Worship this afternoon. My name is Amanda, and I don't know what battle you're fighting today. Maybe it's one that other people can see, or maybe it's one that you're kind of fighting on the inside of you. No matter what it is, you have a God who is your defender. Here's Francesca Battistelli. You go.

So you looked at your calendar for the coming week and you went, okay, there's a lot of stuff there. Hey there, I'm Amanda on Joy Worship. Couple things we can hold on to. We are headed into Memorial Day weekend. I cannot believe it's here already. So a lot of us have Monday off of work, and also the school year, it is officially going to wrap up. And I can't believe it was just yesterday. These kids were getting ready to start their new grades. And now here we are, ready to head into summer vacation. These busy seasons, they don't last forever. And I, for one, am looking forward to no longer having to get these teenagers up for school in the morning. Here's Echoes and Taya. This is the glory of God on Joy Worship. Christ was

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1: When he was asked what made the Pittsburgh Steelers such standouts in the 1970s, Coach Chuck Knoll said, "The most important thing we had was the ability to work together." 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It basically boils down to four simple yet highly effective principles: selflessness, ownership, unity, and larger purpose, which together form what I like to call the soul, S-O-U-L, of a team. 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
2: 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Joy Worship.

from Sons of Sunday that is higher than I on Joy Worship. Hey there, I'm Amanda. So grateful we can spend some time together this afternoon remembering the goodness of God. It is really easy to get bogged down and distracted by the things that are not going right, but then to have those things that are, that we totally don't acknowledge them. So let's take a few minutes in this next song and just think about those areas where God has been good and has shown his faithfulness. Here's Phil Wickham on Joy Worship.

for the future or forgiveness because we were good enough or because we accomplished enough. We have it because of that incredible blood of Jesus. Hey, I'm Amanda on Joy Worship. And when we remember that our future is secure, it means we don't have to be afraid. No matter what life throws our way over the next several weeks, we can stand in that love of God. Here's Bethel Worship on Joy Worship.

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Elevation Rhythm. Thank God I'm free on Joy Worship. I'm Amanda. It's a freedom we cannot earn. It's a freedom we do not deserve. It's a freedom that comes from the incredible, fierce love of God. That love that holds on to us even when we've let go of Him. Here's Jesus Culture.

Person Worship on Joy Worship. Hey, I'm Amanda. You heard the hymn, "It Is Well With My Soul." So often that hymn comes up in times when things do not feel good. In moments of hurt and heartache and loss and disappointment, it is well with my soul. How can we say that? We say that because we know that God is good. He has a good plan. He's working in our waiting. And at some point, He returns and makes it all new again. Here's Patrick Mayberry on Joy Worship.

0: Ever been given a gift you wanted to return? I'm Lena Ebjamra, and this is Today Single Christian. 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
1: Our mediator, our faithful pastor, he is everything that you need. Joy Worship.

No matter what you are facing this afternoon, God is with you. That was Red Rocks Worship on Joy Worship. Hey, I'm Amanda. He is with us. He is for us. He's fighting on our behalf. And he is the firm foundation that never lets us down. Here's Maverick City Music.

from SCU Worship that is called Dwell on Joy Worship. Hey there, I'm Amanda, and I have a sister who lives out of state, so we only see her a couple times a year. But man, it is really good in those times when we get to spend that time together because we know each other. We know our little ins and outs, the things that make us us, the little things that make us tick, and those things that kind of annoy us at the same time. As good as that feels to be around people like that, you know, God knows all the stuff that's going on in us too. And he says, I want to spend that time with you. I want you to dwell in my presence. He wants us close to him. Here's Pat Barrett.

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That is one of those songs that kind of started the modern worship movement. It's House of Worship with Shout to the Lord on Joy Worship. I'm Amanda, and I love how worship music has evolved over the last couple of decades. And I love that we no longer have to hold it within the walls of a church. We can take it along with us. Here's Elevation Rhythm. It's Washed on Joy Worship.

Seven Hills Worship. It is called No Way on Joy Worship. Hey there, I'm Amanda, and there are so many times where we are so exhausted because we keep trying to fight the fight on our own. What would it look like to take our hands and say, all right, God, I'm opening up my hands, giving you what I've got, ready for you to put in these hands what you have for me. So be it. His plan is better than ours. Here's Elevation Worship on Joy Worship.

0: The book of Psalms invites us to be still and know that He is God. That's not always easy for a family in today's world. Hi, I'm Mark Gregston with Parenting Today's Teens. Many of us don't know the meaning of the word still. Our crazy pace has us stepping on planes to fly across the country, opening emails every minute of the day, and texting our teens to make sure they bring the car home on time. There's always something to do or worry about. According to this verse, we actually have a choice. Being still and remembering God's presence, His plan, and His love in this moment is an intentional decision to trust. Today, if you find yourself overly busy, make a choice to be still, just for a few moments, and remember God's grace to you and your family.
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2: 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He is everything that you need. 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

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Worship here. This is Joy Worship.

And that's what we're all about here at Joy Worship. Praise the Lord forever. Hey there, I'm Amanda. So grateful we can spend some time together this afternoon, remembering how good God is. No matter what we've done, no matter what we've gone through, we have a God who loves us, who forgives us, who gives us new life. Here's Carrie Underwood on Joy Worship.

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He is good always. I'm sure you saw something today that brought a smile to your face, that reminded you of God's goodness. Praise Him for that. Gateway Worship. How you doing? My name is Rob. You're listening to Joy Worship. So I was reminded today in my Bible in 1 year, we were reading Matthew chapter 9 about the compassion that Jesus showed, about when He was healing in response to faith, when He healed that paralyzed man. He showed compassion to those around Him in a world that was helpless, in a world where people had no sense of direction. And we see that among people around us today. So let's carry that heart of compassion just like Jesus did, to really see the spiritual needs of those around us and ask God to work through us, to lead people out of that darkness and to lead them into a life that is filled with joy through Jesus.

Coming up on Joy Worship, Elevation Rhythm, I Was But God. I've got great music from The Slower I Go, the song called Holy Sanctuary. That's been on my heart a lot as of late. Jesus Culture, Send the Fire on Joy Worship.

0: Is your fantasy that your family will be like the Waltons? An expectation that your dearest friends will be your next of kin? Jesus didn't have that expectation. This is Max Lucado. Look how Jesus defined his family in Mark 3:35. My true brother and sister and mother are those who do what God wants. He recognized that his spiritual family could provide what his physical family did not. If Jesus himself couldn't force his family to share his convictions, what makes you think you can force yours? You know, we can't control the way our family responds to us. We have to move beyond the naive expectation that if we do good, our family will treat us right. I can't assure you that your family will ever give you the blessing that you seek, but I know this much. God will. Accept God as your Father and let God give you what your family does not.
1: The King of Kings, the Lord of Lords. He is everything that you need. Joy Worship.

0: I was but God. It's Elevation Rhythm on Joy Worship. You know, rest is so important. It's more than just getting a good night's sleep. Sometimes our soul grows tired before the body does. And my wife shared this reminder earlier today. I love this. We just need to step away from the noise, just to sit quietly with God, to breathe deeply again, to release the pressure of always needing to perform. You see, Jesus did that often. He withdrew to quiet places to rest and to pray. So rest is not laziness. It's restoration. It's making space for your heart to reconnect with the presence of God. So give yourself permission to slow down. Spend time away. It's okay to set those boundaries if you feel like you're being pushed to always do things for others. It's sometimes okay to say, not right now. I need to take that break. Or maybe do something unproductive. Maybe it's just spending time in nature. A break from responsibility. Take some time to decompress, to be still. These are great ways that you can get that soulful rest that you need, just like Jesus did.
1: There was a moment when the lights went out, when death had claimed its victory. The king of love had given up his life.

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listening to Joy Worship on this Monday night. My name is Rob. Love this quote I came across the other day from Elizabeth Elliot. People sometimes ask me, how did you get rid of your feelings? I tell them I didn't get rid of them. I offered them to God, and I have to offer them again and again and again. The only way we're going to get rid of those feelings of pride, bitterness, jealousy, and envy is just bring them to the foot of the cross. And we've got to keep doing that in order to have those burdens and those feelings lifted off of our shoulders.

I know the way. Live church worship. Enjoy worship. Cece Winans released a couple of weeks ago an expanded edition of her More Than This album. Some great live music on this one. And this was one of the songs that was included on that. I love this. This is brand new from Cece. It's called We Pray.

0: does it take to live an uncommon life? Here's former Super Bowl winning coach Tony Dungy with today's uncommon moment.
1: Questions of faith were pushed to the forefront of our lives by the events of September 11th. Thinking back to that time, I had always felt that God remained in control despite the tragic events we were watching on TV. I never lost faith that God would use September 11th for His glory. He sent His Son, Jesus, so that you and I could have a full and joyful life. He gave us a plan of salvation where we can spend eternity with Him in heaven. September 11th made me think about that a lot. Compared to eternity, worrying about things like coaching jobs, playoffs, or even the Super Bowl didn't seem so important.
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2: 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He is everything that you need. Joy Worship.

accepts leader and turn it to praise. You're listening to Joy Worship. Rob here. You know, I don't know about you, but sometimes as I start to think, my thoughts can go south at a moment's notice. But aren't you glad that God's thoughts are not like ours? We're reminded on how to think. Philippians 4, verse 8. Fix your thoughts on what is true and honorable and right and pure and lovely and admirable. Think about the things that are excellent and worthy of praise. So that may be some practice. I know I've got to work on that. Maybe that could be something helpful for you too, so that your thoughts and your mind doesn't wander. You think of the things that are good, that God has created.

From doctor's appointments and picking up the kids to just keeping the house functioning, he is with you. This is Joy Worship.

0: King is coming. Red Rocks Worship on Joy Worship. 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I've got Breathe On It, Torrin Wells on the way. 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